0: travel to four cities around the world with music. Groove in the City on 76.2 Music Lovers FM. Hello, you are listening to 76.2 Music Lovers FM. FM Powowloon Groove in the City. This is a music program that continuously airplays the latest hit songs from four cities around the world. New York, London, Tokyo, and Paris on a daily basis. Now feel the groove of the city with cool music.
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2: 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Paris groove.
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Black British music, listen out. 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Told Jim, you already did your sister proud. Leicester, testers, we giving out testers. 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
2: 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Travel to four cities around the world with music.
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0: lovers. 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Travel to four cities around the world with music.
1: Move in the city.

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You say I'm all you need, and then you just come up missing. 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

0: 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Travel to four cities around the world with music.
1: Groove in the city.
0: Groove in the city. Paris Groove.
1: Paris Groove. Did you have a song that made you feel better? Groove in the City is a music program that continuously airplays the latest hit songs from four cities around the world. New York, London, Tokyo, and Paris on a daily basis. See you next time.

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0: 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Today.
1: 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You might get hurt.

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